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1: Well, 26 East and Westbound at College Park Road are very busy, but we're not seeing any accidents. They're showing me a weird angle of this. Traffic is slowing at the 204 and the 205, but you also have merging traffic from Highway 78. It's probably the reason, hopefully. We're not seeing any blue lights. 526 getting busier, especially those westbound lanes coming out of Mount Pleasant headed toward North Charleston. Drive carefully. From the injury attorney, Trey Harrell, Traffic Center, I'm Sherry Bernardi.
0: If you see traffic problems, call the WTMA Traffic Center at
2: 277-1250. Happy Monday. I would grab that rain gear as you head out the door this morning. We'll see a nice, pleasant morning, but afternoon showers and maybe a couple of thunderstorms. Temperatures in the lower to middle 80s. Tonight, mostly cloudy, a lingering shower possible with overnight lows in the upper 50s to low 60s. End of our Tuesday, sunshine returns with temperatures cooler in the middle 70s. I'm ABC News 4 Storm Tracker Meteorologist Fallon Mears on 1250 WTMA, The Big Talker.
3: Here are your political insights from ABC News. President Trump rejected Iran's latest counterproposal to end the war, calling it totally unacceptable. That led to an increase overnight in oil prices. They have surged since the war began, but the U.S. ambassador to the United Nations, Mike Waltz, explained to ABC the U.S. had to take action to force Iran to curb its nuclear ambitions.
4: It's not just the United States position. We have had resolution after resolution for nearly 20 years with the entire world agreeing that Iran cannot have a nuclear weapon, that it has to subject itself to inspections.
3: The war will likely be a key topic of President Trump's visit to China, now officially confirmed by Beijing. The president will arrive Wednesday and meet with Xi Jinping Thursday. Back in the U.S., Democrats are trying to chart their course forward in November after the Supreme Court's decision to weaken Section 2 of the Voting Rights Act led some Republican-controlled states to redraw their congressional maps. Brian Clark, ABC News.

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1: It is the Alex Marlowe Show, and I'm glad you're here. I hope you all had a great weekend. Shout out all the moms in the audience. Hope you all had a nice Mother's Day. Mine was good. I was on the road. I was in South Florida. I went down a rabbit hole with my friend Laura Trump, colleague on Salem. She does the great podcast here. She also does the My View show on Fox, which is great, but she does her podcast with us on Salem, which I always enjoy doing. And you get to spend a little time with her at her neck of the woods in Jupiter, Florida. I did the show on Friday. It was very cool stuff. And I was thinking about this because first of all, fantastic host, just like all the Trumps. But there's still this news item going around that people are mad at Donald Trump because there's apparently a golden idol of Trump that was erected at the Trump Doral golf course in Miami. And even people who I don't believe are biblically inclined, like Gavin Newsom, for example, all of a sudden quoting scripture that you're not supposed to have false idols. And I was reminded of this when I was at Trump's property in Jupiter over the weekend, and everything is gold. Like, they just love gold there. It's all yellow and gold themed. We had a slice of cake, and they had gold leaf on the cake. So this is not new that Trump likes gold stuff. And he also likes to have some monuments after him because that's what people in power do. We did a lot of stories at Breitbart over the years about this guy, Thad Cochran, who is a senator from Alabama.

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1: Mostly cloudy, temperatures cooler. We'll see our lows from 59 to 64. On Tuesday, cloudy, breezy. It will stay cool with those highs only in the lower to mid 70s. And then on Tuesday night, a gradual clearing, a touch cool, 59 to 64 for lows. I'm ABC News 4 Storm Tracker Chief Meteorologist Dave Williams on 1250 WTMA, the Big Talker.
2: He's here. 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

0: Welcome back. I'm Mark Levin. The number 877-381-3811, 877-381-3811. By the way, if you notice, Ms. Producer, I get all these, will I come to this luncheon, will I come to this, will I come to that, will I come to that? Folks, I do a radio show, I have a TV show, and I have a podcast. I can't be traveling everywhere. Not China, not New York City, not here and there. It's just impossible to get things done and do all those things. I wish I had a bigger social life. Not really, but I can't. That's what I do. That's the nature of what I do. If you're going to do an effective show, a substantive show, you actually have to take time to work on it. So it doesn't work that way. I don't have sidekicks. I don't have, you know, zillion guests. We have important guests when we need them, but I don't do the show that way. It's my show, so I speak. I don't have 400 guests. Again, I don't have a sidekick. Here I am. And I hope you had a lovely weekend, a Mother's Day, and so forth. Hakeem Jeffries wants to destroy our country, and I'm not overstating it. Hakeem Jeffries wants to destroy our legal system, our judicial system, our electoral system. Remember, Hakeem Jeffries always was a radical nut. He's tried to sort of change his propaganda, change his ways, but he's back out of the closet. And his father, his uncle, was always a whack job too. May recall him, but maybe not. And he's making it clear he is part of this Marxist-Islamist left now. And he was on MS Now Saturday, so most of you didn't listen to that for sure. Listen to him now. This is just 2 days ago. Cut 20, go.
1: At the same period of time, we do have these structural problems that need to be addressed. We've got to, for instance, make sure we pass the John Robert Lewis Voting Rights Advancement Act, so we can end the era of voter suppression in the United States.
0: So voter suppression. So what he means by that is we need to return to segregated, race-based congressional districts. And that's all about Democrat Party power, okay? It used to be for white protection. Now it's for black protection, but it's all for Democrat Party protection. That's what's going on. Go ahead.
1: For all. We have to end Citizens United, dramatically reform.
0: End Citizens United. Citizens United is a free speech decision by the U.S. Supreme Court. So now he's attacking the court. That's two. Go ahead.
1: Campaign finance.

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2: 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Our number, 877-381-3811, 877-381-3811. I might add that when the court ruled against the president on his tariffs, and I might also add that Alito, Thomas, and I can't remember the other one's name, when they ruled with the president, the minority, I agreed with them. You don't have to support tariffs at all. The issue is, what's the constitutional, you know, equation here, and how do you determine that? Brett Kavanaugh was the other one, I think. And the answer is, you cannot really bifurcate the national security implication when you're talking about a tax, a tariff on a foreign government. There's no real delineation between national security and commerce and the power of the purse. And so when you have a situation like that, the court should butt out, not jump in with both feet. And what they've done here as a practical matter, is they've limited the president's leverage when it comes to negotiating with Xi on commerce. Right? And isn't that kind of the point? Doesn't that underscore the argument the administration was making? And Kavanaugh and Thomas and Alito were making, which is, of course this has a national security implication, and who are we to say otherwise? And who are they to say otherwise? I will also add, notice when they ruled as they ruled, you and I didn't say, well, you know what, everything's on the table, yeah. I've had many disagreements with the court. I wrote an entire book, my first book, Men in Black, on the subject of the Supreme Court. I've always believed in term-limiting justices. I believe in term-limiting members of Congress. The president's term limit. Now, you'd have to do it through a constitutional amendment, of course. But you don't pack the court. We want it our way. Pack it, baby. And then expand the majority of the Senate by four senators. Again, I disagree with the president on this Venezuela issue, because that'll just lend credence to the effort to add D.C. and Puerto Rico. But that said, I haven't heard the president say he supports that either. I've heard reports, anonymous. So that could be bogus, could be completely bogus, as so much of it is. Spencer Pratt, you ever heard of him, Mr. Producer? He's running for mayor of L.A., right? Yeah. Now, seems to be a regular guy, non-politician. Now, out of all the top big cities, L.A. is the most Democrat slash independent of them all, overwhelming the Republicans. But Republicans have won that city in the past, but that's it. It's the past. It's the state now is so overwhelmingly Democrat. Ronald Reagan, Duke Majan, Pete Wilson, all great, great governors. They couldn't win today. The Democrats succeeded in flipping the biggest eight in the country. They plan to do the same thing with Texas. And then the ball game's over. Electoral college, no electoral college. It won't matter after that. And that's their effort now. That's why they had the open borders issue and so forth and so on. So Spencer Pratt is running against Bass, who is a basket case, and a city councilwoman who's another nut. She's to the left of Bass. Now, how are you to the left of Bass? That's what they say. When Bass was a big fan of Fidel Castro's when he was alive and visited Cuba and all the rest. The fact is, America, Democrats can't run a damn thing. They can't run a city. They can't run a state. They can't run a country. Their ideology, in order to get where they are, doesn't allow it. They're not about common sense. They're not about making practical decisions. They're not about having business experience of the country.